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1: Stewart Avenue in Highland Park, with no call 28, Robert Agam Williams, 8536. Robert Agam Williams, 8536. It's a green color Jetta.

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0: A disturbance in 109 Thomas Gorse Lane, apartment A, 109 Thomas Gorse Lane, apartment A.
1: Hospital 1536, show me the route to that.
0: 1536 Temple.
1: 31 direct, I'll be en route as well from the Mallory Creek area.
0: 1531 Temple.
2: And 34, I'll be en route, 36, 31, you can disregard.
1: Temple.
0: Seacom direct.

0: just responded to the disturbance at Thomas Gorse Lane. Callers advising that she's hearing screams and loud noises out back.
1: 10-4.
0: And 14. Cars also advising. Sounds like someone possibly has a sledgehammer.
1: 15-35
0: pencil.

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0: Before again?
1: Yeah, Village in Old Fayetteville. Lincoln Edward Frank, 6786 on a white Chevy Silverado.
2: Thanks for leaving in a white Chevy single cab headed towards Charles Circle. Unknown further.
0: Cop 51.

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CCON clear 2037.

Charlie 9, 10-4. CM Charlie 12. NR, mile marker 11, 17 northbound, mile marker 11, 17 northbound, for a white Toyota RAV4. 10-4, could you blow a shoulder as well? I'll be 10-17. 10-4.

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0: 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Victor King, 4211. It's going to be wine color. Ram, pocket. 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
2: 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Respond to Bravo Response. Traffic incident. Andrew Jackson Highway and Sandy Creek Drive. Utilize CAT 5. CECON clear 2047.

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2: 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We'll also update Cap Patrol.
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2: 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Virus 102-1050, Andrew Jackson Highway, Sandy Creek Drive. Andrew Jackson Highway and Sandy Creek Drive.
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0: 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I got one vehicle, minor damage off the roadway at this time. 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
0: And 10-4, there's two vehicles involved. One's a state paint truck, and the other is a white Honda Accord. And one lane of 74 is shut down.
1: 10-4, north or south?
0: North.
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I have a lady that's having a panic attack.

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1: 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CCOM clear 2056.
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Cross streets are Long Road and Simmons Road. CCOM Clear 2059.

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0: 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Charlie 2, 10-4, thank you.

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1: CNR, Holden Beach Road, at Clemens Road. Holden Beach Road, at Clemens Road. Seems going to be South Carolina 28143. Boyd, David William. It's going to be a truck.
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0: 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I'm going to be 17 north and the north end light of Main Street and the turning line, signal 51.

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3: 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CCOM clear 2122.

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1: Animal control call at 8646 Southwood Court, 8646 Southwood Court, reference of bear laying down in the backyard.
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1: 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Mm-hmm. 10-4, caller buzz. 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
0: 1535. I'm also in the area, just 1014, 1531, we're going to be on that animal control call at 34.
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2: 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Hey, Kufa.
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Respond to Delta response. Chest pain. 2046. Kirby Road. Cross streets are Sunny Place Road. CCOM clear 2144. Station 9. Respond to Delta response. Chest pain. 2046. Kirby Road. Cross streets are Sunny Place Road. Utilize TAC 2. CCOM clear 2144.

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2: 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They are requesting to meet at the helipad at Onslow. 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Medic 3.
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0: 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Repeat. 406-60903.
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0: 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The North Carolina 28 temp wind running.
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0: He's bound for North Atlantic, with no contact 28. 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

0: 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Reference at 10:40 occurred in the parking lot. One of the subjects has now left. Unknown vehicle description.
1: Unknown vehicle.
0: Correction, that vehicle description is going to be a red SUV.
2: Charlie 9 route.
0: Charlie 9, 10-4.
1: Right.
0: Charlie 3, 10-4. Charlie 4.
1: Charlie 4.
0: 1021, attached to the sheriff's office.
1: Yeah, 4.

0: Levi's. There's going to be a white male wearing a light-colored hoodie left on foot toward Big Muff.
1: Thank you.

Cameron registered to Guadalupe Ruiz out of Roxborough, place set aside, designated 29s. 27 for Antonio Ramirez out of Roxborough, Classy suspended, negative 29s, negative 62.

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0: Yeah, I've got 2 North Carolina 27s when you're ready.
1: Come again.
0: First one's going to be 3506-7279. Second one, 3286-4262.
1: 10-4.

0: Mexico, notes added, both hands will be 10 at code 4.
1: Charlie 724. Charlie 724.

I'm Charlie 10, I read back. All right, to Andrew Young out of Carolina Beach, negative 29, negative 62 is Class C active. Second 27 comes back to Tammy Curie out of Wilmington, negative 29, negative 62 is Class C active.

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0: 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Seagram Charlie 11-9, I'll be back.
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0: 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Pending.
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0: I'll be out at Sabbath Home Road in Stanbury with animal control. She's advising she's already contacted Brunswick County. Can you confirm that?

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1: Ten four fuse, Mazda, and I'll be out with him.
0: Ten four.
2: Call 10-4.
3: Interrupt me.
2: Charlie 11, 10-4.
4: Charlie 7, I'm 23.
2: Charlie 7, 10-4. See, I'm Charlie 12, both units responding. We're receiving additional. They advise it's going to be lot 146, possibly going to be a female who's pregnant on scene, as well as a male yelling.
3: Charlie 12, you're right.
2: Over. Charlie 13, 10-4.

0: 410 is going to be out with that call at Sabatone Road and Stabry Road. Sabatone and Stabry. It's going to be out with that caller, Sabatone Road and Stanbury Road, Sabatone Road, Stanbury Road.
1: 10-4, I'm out.
0: 10-4. Drive, supply.

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Cross streets are Stone Chimney Road and Rustic Oak Lane. CCOM clear 2256.

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1: Be at it. Old George South and Windfall. North Carolina 28, Mary Boy Adam, 6792, Suede on a hot no quarter.

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0: see on one or two. If you would, please let law enforcement know there is a male subject walking in the middle of the road, Long Beach Road in front of Hampton Inn. He's in and out of the lanes of travel.
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0: I'm speaking on 1061, state of Texas.
1: You want this?
0: It's going to be a gray in color Toyota 4Runner, Texas Tom King Robert 9394, unknown occupants. We're going to be 17 southbound past the Lambeau Road. Correction, Village Road exit, my apologies.

0: rolling. 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
1: Careful.
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Tom King Henry, 9394, State of Texas, grade 4 runner.

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1: Decimal 66 north, 7743, decimal 66 west.
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0: Danville.

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1: 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Guys, patient is paralyzed on his entire left side.
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0: 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Cross streets are East Holly Drive and East Yacht Drive. CCOM clear 0020.
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0: 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CCOM clear 0148.
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0: Under the 1082 recorded with Circle, caller advises she thinks her son is 84G, unknown if same is on him or not. Both male and female are both 1056.
1: Man, or did RP advise if anything became physical?
0: That's unknown at this time.

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0: 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Tacoma, 734, 1023.
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Respond with EMS to a gun telephysis at 711 Wild Oak Lane, 711 Wild Oak Lane. 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

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It'll be 17 North and Alligator Creek.

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1: Okay.
0: Tampa located 27 for the male subject. Contact William Grevin out of Leland, showing Class C suspended. No restrictions, negative 29, negative 29, showing one unserved criminal summons out of New Hanover County. However, same cannot be served at this time.
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Show and plate status expired, -29.

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1: 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Charlie 7.
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C-COM clear 0326.

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Cross streets are Blue Marlin Street. CCOM clear 0336.

0: 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Dispatch an EMS reference falls to 1014 Fairlawn Lane, 1014 Fairlawn Lane, first party alone, 66-year-old male, conscious and breathing.
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Cross streets are Seaport Street and Seaport Street. Seacom Clear 0344.

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2: 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Fairlawn Lane. Cross streets are C4th Street and C4th Street. Utilize TAC 2. CCOM clear 0347.

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Cross streets are East Oak Island Drive and East Yacht Drive. Utilize TAC 1. CCOM clear 0355.

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0: have the reporter party back on. 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
0: I'll be 10-41. I got Adam 4 in the vehicle with me. We'll be en route to Brunswick, Nevada, 73 Transport.

I'm just advised the caller is giving conflicting information. 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Is requesting a 1021 reference. 1082.

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CCOM clear 0643.

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Calpurnia Lane. Cross streets are Persimmon Road and Brightwater Way. CCOM clear 0703.

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0: Cleveland responded to North Brunswick High School in reference to a minor 1050 in the bus parking lot between a gray Toyota and a school bus.
1: Yeah.
2: Two, I'm out on Village Point.
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1: Jennifer, I have an animal control at Williamville Smith Park, 4410 Fish Factory Road, reference to a 6-foot alligator hanging out at home plate. He advised that he'd call back if a search were on basis.
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0: 6-15-12.
1: A residential structure. 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
0: 10-4. 114 Scorpion Drive. It's going to be a gray Toyota and a school bus. SROs on scene. Ten four.

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2: Good.
0: Have a 1050, no injuries. Let me have northbound light and Shalot, 17 southbound, traverse versus a white car.
2: 1070.
0: No more.

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See Conclear 0751.

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Respond to Alpha response. 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Cross streets are Longwood Road. Utilize TAC 5. CCOM clear 0751.

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1: Have a disturbance, 4956 Old Long Beach Road, 4956 Old Long Beach Road, Unit 2. Coming at River Run Dry Cleaners, advise a homeless male on single 49, talking to employees, saying has been asked to leave.
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0: And where?
2: I don't have anything on 1061.
1: All right, go ahead.
2: So we have 2195 Mercantile Drive, North Carolina 28, Victor David John, 4541.
1: Very 11.

0: Adam Adam, 51. I have a North Carolina 27. Correction, Georgia 27.
1: Go ahead.
0: 071-491-481.
1: 10-4, confirming you guys. Georgia 27.
0: 10-4, Georgia.

0: 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It's going to be at 4410 Fish Factory Road at the William Beale Smith Park.
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0: 10-4,
1: Sinko is active. Jason Lavelle, Stanley, showing status active, negative 29, negative 62.
0: 10-4, Nike. Baker 11, three down.
1: Baker 11.
0: Check Mount Pisgah from 17 to Kirby Road. 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
1: I'm sitting on 14.
0: Devil.
1: Can I copy balls? Vehicle 2011 Gold Chevy Cruze taken from 250 Northeast 69th Street in Elk Island. We have Washington 28 Charles Edward Sam 9469 CES 9469. Vehicle has noticeable damage on the front passenger side of the windshield, no glass on the passenger side mirror, and tape on the driver rear taillight. No known DOT, same as the inner NCIC is located south on the Vice Authority of Elk Island Police Department. Stand by for additional bullets. Michael Leroy Tony, black male, 5 foot eight, 220 pounds, black hair, brown eyes. Same was last known address of 3227 Kennedy Drive in Castle Haynes. Wanted for financial card fraud, larceny by employee, and obtaining property by false pretenses. If located south on the Vice Authority of Brunswick County Sheriff's Office, same as entered NCIC. CCOM clear 803.

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0: 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CECOM clear 0814.
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2: 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Utilize TAC 3. CCOM clear 0835.

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Respond to Charlie Response. 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CCOM, clear 0836.

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Respond to Bravo response. Traffic incident. Mile marker 16. 2852 Ocean Highway West. Unit South. Cross streets are crossing and express drive. Utilize TAC 2. CCOM clear 0836.

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1: Yeah,

0: Dispatch and fire EMS reference 1050, mile marker 16 is the north end light 17. It's going to be trooper on scene, one lane block at this time.
1: 1017.
2: 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Apologies, that was 1023, but signal 45, 10 8, code 4.

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1: 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Nothing shown from the exterior. We'll be out investigating. We'll have Russell Coast come in.
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1: I'm on pause. CMR 17 in Bellswamp connection. It's going to be 17 southbound, silver Ford SUV trying to run their reporting party off the road. North Carolina 28, Paul Boy Victor 8707.

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Respond to Alpha Response. 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Cross streets are Cedar Lane and White Oak Drive. Utilize TAC 4. CCOM Clear 0845.

0: 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Hey, do you get reports of a 1087 white and color truck, Mercantile and Industrial, 3104?
1: Come on. Yeah, 801 Eastbound Drive, 76-year-old female, she's conscious and breathing.

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1: Home Depot, the PVA, the Elks Lodge. North Carolina 28, William Adam Paul, 7452, just later on Blue and Tom Central, 2 times.
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I need a CNR, Holden Beach Road and Willard Lane, Holden Beach and Willard, black Chevy truck all over the roadway.

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2: 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I get read back on both.
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0: North Carolina, 27461696 02. Comes back to a list with subject out of Shalot 14, 2007. Shows active restriction 10, negative 29s and negative 62s. The second comes back to a Manuel subject. It's going to be out of Brooklyn, New York, valid, negative 29s, negative 62s.

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12. Respond to Charlie response. Interfacility transport. Atlantic Dermatology. 5272, Ocean Highway West. Cross streets are crossing and crossing. CCOM clear 0859.

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1: 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Gonna be a white and colored at 350.
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1: Stand for,
0: I'm
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Cross streets are Ocean Highway East and Ferryman Avenue. Utilize TAC 4. CCOM clear 0927.

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0: on South of Vassar Road, coming to Village Road, North Carolina 28, Lincoln Young 6274. 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
2: Airlink 3, I have a transfer coming out of Onslow Memorial, EDBED 20, coming back to New Hanover, CCU room 18. Patient's weight is 96.8 kilograms. Could be intubated on a dopamine drip. Also being paced.
0: Made contact with the patient. She allows 90 for EMS.
1: Flight off. This is Airlink 3. Yeah, we'll accept that.
2: Roger. Standby. Airlink 1.
1: Airlink 1, we have a full med crew. We will go in service and accept that if you want to send it to us.
2: Roger. Airlink 3, you can stand down. The time's 0934.
1: Airlink 3 standing down, thank you.

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0: And we'll show myself William Adel at 8121 Hawkins Circle, reference eviction. I have two unit numbers we'll be out at, 313 and 306.
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1: 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We'll have to give that one back to 3, I'm sorry.
0: On a 2012 Chevy Impala registered to a Felicia Hopkins out of Evarts, Kentucky, shows valid, negative 29.

0: Airlink 3, I'll have to get you to handle the call after all. 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
2: Southbound in Paul Circle. No call 1928, John, Charles, John, 83. It's gonna be bringing up sedan cut leg.

0: 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Question Fire EMS, reference Water Rescue to 101 West Main Street, 101 West Main Street, Sunset Beach Fishing Pier. 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
1: 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Sunset Beach Fishing Pier, 101 West Main Street. Cross streets are 27th Street and 28th Street. Utilize TAC 3. CCOM clear 0948.
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1: 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Sunset Beach Fishing Pier, 101 West Main Street. Cross streets are 27th Street and 28th Street. Utilize TAC 3. CCOM clear 0949.
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0: 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Fire's on scene, advising one subject in a kayak. Advising subject tipped over their jet ski. They're checking on same at this time.
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0: kind of a water rescue. It's going to be in the area of Sunset Beach Fishing Pier. It's possibly going to be an overturned kayak, fire or something.
1: Yeah, we're just going to...
0: Over.

0: 121.
1: Yes, ma'am. Did you want me to signal to that animal control?
0: Responding EMS is on hack 3.
2: Any need for medical?
1: Ten four. I'll go ahead and 10/21/140. She's out of Winter Park Park, South Fork.
0: Ten four. You copy. You can advise them we're on tag.
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0: 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Utilize TAC 5. CCOM clear 0957.
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6: Your run number is 15751, again, 15751. You responded to a 71, a 71-year-old male, with a complete heart block. He is in Onslow ED bed 220. Coming back to New Hanover, CCU bed 1818. He is now currently intubated and on Levo and weighs 96 kilograms. And the pad at Onslow is clear. They're not expecting any other traffic.

0: 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I'll be 1023 with 140.
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CCOM clear 10-12.

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See con clear 1015. Station 47. 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Lift assist. 2926, Irwin Drive. 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CECON Clear 1015.

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CCOM clear 1017.

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1: Westbound, heading towards Old Sales Overpass. We'll be with North Carolina, Robert Lincoln Boy 8438. That's middle. Silver Toyota RAV4 times one.

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0: 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Any pending traffic?
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0: 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I'm 8. 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High rate of speed. Coming North Carolina, John Lincoln, William, 8200. 3.
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0: 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She advised law enforcement is not on scene.
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0: Team 4, we received additional from the reported party at the Pacific Superstore, 4910 Old Long Beach Road. She advised that law enforcement was not on scene. However, the female still is on scene.

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5: 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Cross streets are Stony Point Drive and Singletary Lake Drive. CCOM clear 1051.

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False. 7016. 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CECON clear 1056. 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

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CCOM clear 1100.

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0: 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Columbia on a gray and colored Dodge. 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

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Compass point south wind. Cross streets are Ardsley Circle and Scarsdale Street. Seacom clear 1117.

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0: Ellie 3.
1: Yeah, Ellie 3. We're going to depart onto ahead for the new Hanover Medical Center. We have 4 people on board. We've got about an hour and 10 minutes of fuel on board. And it'll be about a 35 minute ETA.
0: You in a 35 minute ETE at 1-1, Bridger.
1: Good, Rebecca. 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

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CCOM clear 1141.

0: simple, man. 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
1: Roger. And you're now going to CCU vent 2020. And the vent's clear. We're not expecting any other traffic.
0: CCU 20. Thank you.

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Old Ocean Highway. Cross streets are Pecan Place and Olivia's Way. CCOM Clear 1145.

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0: 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To that same subject. 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

0: 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Adam 8, 10 8, 4, 21.
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Cumberland Street. Cross streets or East 2nd Street. Utilize TAC 3. CCOM clear 1207.

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0: 31 seconds and 61. Going to be pulling into Shiloh Township Park, Bellwood, North Carolina, Mary Boy Adam 6517. 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

0: 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CECOM clear 1241.
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0: Force medic 3-0.
1: 10-1, my apologies. This new number seems to have a lot of errors with 3 and 30.
0: You ain't wrong.
2: Be on Main Street in front of the Atlantic Dental. We have a North Carolina Victor Frank David 4077. Going to be displayed on a gray in color, Chevy Malibu.
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0: 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Did you want them 1018 or routine traffic?
1: 1018 until we can advise. We're fixing to make access to the apartment. Somebody had a key.
0: 10-4.

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1: I can't hear you at all.
0: Okay, I'm off.
1: Am I right? The disturbance out at Skipper's Corner Store, 1393 Linville Road, male. It's going to be a white male. Mine's making threats. Has a 1084G on his hip.
0: Out of other.
1: Never.
0: One copy.

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0: I think I'm Adam 8, Adam 5. I reported a party call back about his male 10-4 color vibes. Elliot was already out with his previous subject.
1: And the PBA had better built business to be able to work on a Robert King Mary 2044.
0: I'm right, Derek.
1: No, I'm fine there. 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Yeah, we. Wish you better be aware of.
0: Sure.

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2: Yeah, Airlink 3, we're going to depart New Hanover, head back to base. We are three on board. We've got 2 hours and 5 minutes of fuel on board. 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
0: Come on. Airline company.
1: Go ahead.
0: Second unit at 1021-1979 Ashbrook Street.
1: Example, thank you.
4: I don't know if I was going to get second four. May not have been.

0: Just realized we've attempted signal 45 twice. Unable to make contact. I'm to redirect.
1: From 11, ground 10.
0: 10.
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0: 4420-8304, contact with Samantha Williams out of South Court, 1231-1993. Should be classy suspended, pickup license, -29s, -60s.
2: 10-4, thank you.

sing Adam one. My apologies. You sing that one. Press out female. Same 1075 out of South Carolina. No extradition. In-state pickup only.

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1: 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Begin the mileage when ready.
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0: 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We're about 4 minutes, 3 minutes out.
1: Roger.
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0: speak on 1514. 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

0: South Carolina 28534, David George Queen. Sends me a black and color Chevy Tahoe. 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

0: 为什么？
1: Edward County will have a unit to respond to the Jarvis Lane, Chess Lane. We got two units tied up on other calls.
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0: Did Horry County ever respond to our site?
1: They were made direct and advised that they will let us know once they have a unit en route.
0: Yeah, boy, you can go ahead and cancel them. We're cleared up on, so Calabasas 1 responded.
1: Tenfer.

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See Conclear 1341.

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North Brunswick High School. 114 Scorpion Drive. Cross streets are Old Fayetteville Road. CCOM clear 1405.

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2: 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CCOM clear 1409.

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0: 28, Henry King Edward 6168, split on a white and black Ford F-150, occupied one time.
1: Trooper. Five 20 Bell Creek Ave. 520 Bell Creek Ave.
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0: The first one, Carrie Barnes, out of supply, 324-1972, classy suspended, pickup license, negative 29s, negative 62s. Second, found a 27 out of West Virginia for a Ryan, correction, Phillips Rose, 614-1976, out of Bell, West Virginia. Just revoked, negative 29s, negative 60s.
1: 10-4, thank you.

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1: 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One zero three four zero six, repeating 103406.
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Cross streets are Big Buck Trail and Mallory Creek Drive. CCOM clear 1428.

0: 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CCOM clear, 1430.
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2: Go ahead.
1: We're going to divert to 12's traffic if you can put 12 on ours.

Tracking to a CNR in the area of 7 Bell Swamp Connection, the Gulf Barn, MMBN 17 southbound. That Jeep tried to run an RP off the road twice. Green color.

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1: India 13, sweet come.
2: India 13.
1: 10-8 for my current. Can you read Buzz's description of that CNR vehicle near the Gulf Farm?
2: Meg, 17 southbound.

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0: 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Maybe Nissan Altima, blue in color, hitting the PVA at some point today.
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2: I don't know. I think I'm on 51. There's no active disturbance. I'll be in the area looking for the vehicle. The RP stated that they left. The last known area was Palm Street.
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2: 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Sunset Boulevard North. Cross streets are West Canal Avenue and Shoreline Drive West. Utilize TAC 3. CECOM clear 1446.

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1: Carpenter 1054, Big Paul, like the reporting party has to leave. She's requesting 21. We're also notified on SHP.

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2: Jack Delta Vasa, Baldwin, excuse me, Northbound 28, William Adam Paul, 2750, Silver, Mitsubishi.

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1: Times 3 OSA is out of Brunswick.
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0: 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Brian Alexander Gainey, 12/27/1988, chose a black male, -29s, -62s.
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1: 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They're on LZ East 1.
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CCOM clear 1535.

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1: Does that mean?
0: Just say off. Echo 6 is requesting at 1021.
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1: Ten-4, second unit on attempt to locate reference code enforcement up the beach access, Jan Street, reference 6 subjects on the dunes.
2: Hells and Medic 1 are both delayed at Seacoast Nimitz.
3: Civil.
1: Ten 602 10-4, it's going to be attempt to locate reference code enforcement at the Jan beach access, reference 6 subject. Are you sure you 10-17?
4: Yeah, you sound like that.

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CCOM clear 1546.

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1: 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Cross streets are East 13th Street and West 14th Street. Utilize TAC 1. CCOM clear 1607.
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0: 1883. B3, have a CNR vehicle, area 17 on Plouffe Road, Ocean Highway East and Plouffe, white Dodge Charger, swerving and honking at other vehicles, drive at a high rate of speed. Last seen, turning towards the Aldi.
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0: 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We have 3 on board, 50 minutes of fuel, get about a 4-minute ETE.
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2: 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Cross streets are Longwood Road. Utilize TAC 3. C-COM clear 1623.

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1: 10-4-17.
0: 10-4. Also, just received additional advice. This is going to be a white male, about 5'10", about 6 years of age, fell and couldn't get up. He's standing up, walking towards George 2.

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1: Okay, 24.
0: I was signed to a 1021. You can go ahead and claim me from that. Show me tonight.
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Columbia at 200 Ocean Boulevard West. 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
3: 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Fire alarm residential. 28, East Beach Drive. Cross streets are K Creek Road. Utilize TAC 1. CCOM clear 1649.

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1: We're going to depart Grand Stratton Airport, head back to base. We have three on board, we have 2 hours of fuel on board. We have about a 12-minute ETE risk, sorry, 12-minute ETE.
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0: 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Utilize TAC 2. CCOM Clear 1657.
1: 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Utilize TAC 6. CCOM Clear 1657.
2: Good. We're going to be in front of Walgreens. 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

0: 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I need to check the crawler.
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4: 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Also, be advised to attach those to Grissom Hounds call.
3: Seven. My apologies. B1, attempt to locate Area 5315 Torrance Boulevard, 5315 Torrance Boulevard, reference dirt bikes and four-wheelers.

0: Airlink 4. Airlink 4.
1: Good afternoon. It's a beautiful afternoon to fly the Piedmont region of North Carolina. We're ready for any additional patient information you may have.
0: Again, 15828. You're responding to a 72, that's 72-year-old male, status epilepticus, in UNC Caldwell EE bed 9, going to Novant Foresight Neuro ICU, room 4927, 4927. He is intubated and on propofol and weighs 66.8 kilograms. Their pad is clear, and they're not expecting any other traffic.

0: if you're in the crosshair again. The same one last time we were here.
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0: 10-4.
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0: Is there anything for EMS?
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0: 10-4.
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0: Okay.

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0: Sending 2 is going to be lifting here at base. We're heading up to that airport whose name I've just forgotten. We got 2 souls, 2 hours and 20 minutes of fuel, and it's maybe an 8 or 9 minute flight.
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0: final proper if you want to let them know the cease crane operation.
1: CN 552. Tim, reference my animal control, 309 Northeast 45th Street. Caller has now called back. She's wanting to let you know she's found her dog.

0: 811 Pantego Boulevard, 811 Pantego Boulevard reference, previous 1021 attached to the high school. I said 24 is requesting 21.
1: And a 14 will be 10-8 to be interrupted to the disturbance.
0: So,

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2: 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We'll be back in service.
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0: 1552 10th floor. I'm going to locate area of 503 Old Waterford Way. Reference to a couple, appears to be under the influence. Fill wipers. Could be a red Jeep. 28 of Mary Boy Boy, 4715.
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0: The Cherokee left around 5 minutes ago toward the roundabout. There was a white female driver, blonde hair, wearing pink clothing, had a male passenger. Same was acting 1060, possibly under the influence.
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3: 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Utilize TAC 3. CCOM clear 1740.
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0: Standing two, we're going to lift here at Lumberton, just to reposition to the fuel dump for fuel. It'll be a 30-second flight. We got two souls now. 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
1: Roger, two souls, 1+30 and a 0-3-0 second ET. 1745.
0: Negative. That was a 0.000542 leg.
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3: 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Police status is active, negative 29s.
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1: 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MH Work Drive, 5070, MH Work Drive, Charlotte Presbyterian.
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Vendor vehicle 4125 Ashville River Road, 4125 Ashville River Road.

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0: 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You can show me a rack abandoned vehicle.
1: 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Charlie 13.
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2: 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Cross streets are Elderberry Lane and Huckleberry Lane. Utilize TAC 3. CECOM clear 1813.

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1: Just about some heavy EMS dispatch to a fall. 947 Windfall Drive, 947 Windfall Drive. Ten four.

0: 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CECOM clear 1918.
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0: Recon Charlie Dean, it's be advised, this is an open line. Hear a disturbance on the phone, but are not able to get a response. So, unknown 84, signal 49, etc.
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0: Actually,

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0: Charlie 13, sir, ignite.
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4: 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I updated my phone notes.
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1: -27 came back to Daryl Bowen out of Apex. Class C suspended. Is on active probation. -62. 0-28 came back on 2004 GMC Yukon. Registered to Allison Rapuzzi out of Apex. 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

0: 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At this time, they're requesting you meet them at the Carteret Healthcare helipad. 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I'll advise further when I get further info. Time 1953.
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